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2: Honey, just when you thought it was safe

hurting statement, feel burned out to the ground. 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Hearts are burning everywhere, but want to kill the flame in mine.

0: 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Disfruta este clásico que no pasa de moda.
1: We gonna drop this next bomb for a money-making player that ain't with us no more.
2: Yeah, Notorious B.I.G.
1: Hell no! We gonna do this for a gang-banging thug that never seen it coming.
2: Yeah, Tupac Shakur.
1: Nah, bitch! I'm talking about motherfucking Falco and shit!
2: What? Falco?

0: Oh, shit. Here comes Pac-Man.
1: Hey, Pac-Man. What's up?
2: Hey, you bitches. I'm high on crack. Want a freebase?
1: No, Pac-Man. Drugs are bad.
0: Nope. Can't help you, man.

0: It's not a secret I try to hide, but I can't have you. We're bound to break and my hands are tied.
1: Recordemos aquellas canciones que hicieron historia. Disfruté este clásico que no pasa de moda.